And I touched your face, narcotic mindful lace, Mary Jane. And I called your name like an addicted to cocaine, calls for the

Rock Antenne Hamburg Playlist Update. Papa Roach. 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
2: 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Nice and easy. 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

0: 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Zebrahead. Smoke Signals from My Couch. Neue Einsteiger.
1: All I know is I don't want to waste my time. So alone, hanging out with people that I never liked.